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13: Remember wandering through toy stores, touching everything? 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She's got a squishy Nido. They have a Golden Girls tea towel. 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It's like you got hallmarked right in the feel like a kid button. We don't know how it happens either. Val's Hallmark. East Regina. 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

0: Gay Rider fans. The lights will be low, but the energy will be high when the Lights Out game Electric Powwow hits Mosaic Stadium on Friday, October 2nd at 7:30 p.m. The Riders will host the Calgary Stampeders and a night full of action and excitement, highlighting the Indigenous heritage of our province. We've got 5,000 Rider flags to be given away, courtesy of game sponsor SEGA, plus a laser show at halftime you'll have to see to believe, as we honor the traditions and the pride of Saskatchewan's Indigenous peoples. Saturday, October 2nd at 7:30 p.m.
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Wish I could call you last night, try to make sure you're alright. 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
1: Happy Feel Good Friday. First weekend of October brings sunshine and upper teens. We went from scraping our windshields yesterday to planning patio drinks by Monday. We'll be back into the 20s. Of course, on a Feel Good Friday, we want to hear from you. What song will just start your weekend outright? 306-936-9999. Canadian astronaut Joshua Kutrick and his fellow crew members rocketed into orbit from Cape Canaveral, heading for a six-month expedition on the International Space Station. A warm, dry end to September means the harvest is getting closer. 63% of the crop is off. Numbers are still lagging a little bit. And here we thought drenching ourselves in deep woods days were behind us. Nope. Mosquitoes are relentless. And most stores have shifted away from restocking summer goods like bug spray. I mean, we're full on Christmas in stores now. So good luck finding some. And addicted to your phone? Well, I may have a wee problem, okay, but so do the rest of you. Well, Pinterest is telling us, get off your phone and start some tactile hobbies. There's been a huge resurgence in crafting, canning, flower pressing. You guys, I just went to a flower pressing on pumpkins party 2 weeks ago. Baking? So much so that kitchen witching is the name of the actual trend. And that's what's going on this morning.
2: Well, tonight it's game day. Lights out, electric powwow tonight. Mosaic Stadium, it's the Riders host the Stamps. Kickoff 7:30. Might be a bit rainy.
3: We got a big game, though. Riders need to get back in the win column. We got our boy back, Brett Lawther, even though he's not starting tonight. It's a nice emotional boost for us on the field. Go, Riders, go. We need this one.
2: Do you think he's going to be in a cheerleader outfit then?
3: I think he's going to be standing on the bench, screaming at the crowd, getting them pumped up.
2: And the Oilers last night, let's just say the first 20 minutes and 37 seconds, a pretty good start.
4: And Brett, four score. Goes in front. There's the first National Hockey League goal. Bouchard, a shot. Rebound to the action. McDavid, beautiful look. She scores. Pass down low. Draisaitl banks it in off the Lankinen. 5-0 Edmonton.
2: You would think after a 5-0 start in just over 20 minutes, the game would be over. But not the Oilers' wheels.
3: They jumped out to an 8-2 lead. At one point in the third period, the Canucks closed it to 8-6. Everyone hanging on to their butts. The Oilers pull it out 9-7, which I thought was quite fitting, given that's Connor McDavid's number.
2: Oh, 9-7. I didn't think about that. And the Flames, they got pumped 6-1 by the Kraken in their home opener, which wasn't great. But Regina Pats hit the road. Tonight, they play the Edmonton Oil Kings. Then they head to Calgary to face the Hitmen Sunday, 2 p.m. And this is cool. City of Regina has announced their second annual I Love Regina Pats game. Sunday, November 1st, 2 p.m. All tickets available, $13 plus taxes and fees.
3: I love the fact that it's on a Sunday afternoon. That means we can all go, bring the kids, have a time. Last year was on a Tuesday night, I think. Yeah,
2: Sunday, that's great.
1: Feel Good Friday looks pretty fantastic. 18 for a high today. Maybe a little shower rolling through later on. 17 sunshine tomorrow, 19 Sunday, and then get a load of this, 23 coming up on Monday.
2: Right now, at least it's on the positive side, 1 degree.
3: We'll celebrate it.

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1: Jamie Fine, what a song. It's Homesick Z99. Happy Friday on a broken up week a bit. If you had Wednesday off for National Day for Truth and Reconciliation, it's been a bit of a weird one.
2: Yeah, and tonight, Riders hosting the Stamps, going to be amazing. Really, really loud. And if you want a break from that tomorrow, don't forget it's the Rolka Radio Free Admission Day at the Mackenzie Art Gallery. So loud tonight, just nice, calm, relaxed, beautiful art tomorrow.
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1: If you miss it on Tuesday, Z99's $25,000 break the bank. We had Nikki Eklund, a Healthline nurse who thought she might try and go all the way, but she was nervous. Let's pick it up in vault number three.
2: $373.
3: Ooh, okay.
1: We can buy shoes with that. Maybe for all three kids.
3: Oh, gosh. My sister just messaged me.
1: And
3: said, keep going. The whole family is listening.
1: Oh.
3: That's a big jump, and usually big jumps, I think, are a sign to stop. But I'm going to... I'll regret it if I don't do it, so I'm going to go again.
0: And she did go again, and again, here's what happened in vault number five.
2: $495.
1: Okay. How you feeling? You nervous?
3: I'm very nervous. My brother-in-law just texted me. He said 500 is pretty good.
0: Oh, brother-in-law. Boring. Now, put yourself in her shoes. You've got $495 just sitting there. Your brother-in-law says take it. If you get this wrong, he's going to hold that over your head for the rest of your life.
1: But if you get it right, Wheels, you don't give that guy a penny of your winnings.
3: One more. Let's go.
1: One more time. Hope your seatbelt is buckled, Nikki. Here is vault number six.
3: No! Oh, ah. Man. I'll never hear the end of that from my brother-in-law.
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0: The weather earlier today might make you nervous for game day tonight, but the gusting to 50 winds, the chance of showers should all wrap up before kickoff tonight, Wheels.
1: Like Mother Nature respects CFL football and Rider Nation. Love that.
0: This weekend, too, pretty nice. 17 sunshine Saturday, 19 Sunday. We're back to the 20s on Monday and Tuesday.
1: This guy does not miss. We got some Cameron Whitcomb for your Friday. It's the Kingdom.

0: That is a powerful song. 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
1: Kim in Coronation Park, what's going on?
2: I just wanted to share something super sweet that I heard yesterday, and I thought maybe it would just put a smile on everyone's face, because it sure did mine yesterday.
1: Okay, can't wait to hear this.
2: So I have a coworker, and she's a wonderful friend, and she went for a bicycle ride yesterday, trying to take advantage of this gorgeous weather, and it was just after work. She said as she came around the corner on one of the streets in her neighborhood, she could see there was about a dozen kids down the block. They were getting ready to have a game of road hockey, and she said she could see they were kind of standing around, and as she got closer on her bike, she realized one of these little guys had O Canada playing on his phone.
0: What?
2: And they were all standing at attention. God, I'm even getting weepy. Now, you know, I thought, what a sweet gesture that these kids are doing. Like, wow, it's street hockey. They're standing there at attention to O Canada.
0: I love that. They had to make sure the game was legitimate, right? If there's no anthem, it's not a game.
2: It's the NHL, man. But, you know, whoever these parents are, you're doing it right.
1: It reminds you that there's good parents raising good kids, and of course, the NHL starts tonight, so you just know where those kids' heads are at.
2: Absolutely. So I just wanted to share that with the morning drive, and I hope it puts a smile on people's faces. It sure put a smile on mine when I read that yesterday, and I'm so happy she shared that.
0: Well, yeah, and thanks for sharing with us, Kim. That was awesome. Have a great morning.
2: You too. Bye.
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0: hope you're feeling good. Good morning. Happy Friday. Cool right now, but it's going to feel great later on. 18 for a high, and of course, the Riders on tonight. And another busy weekend in Regina.
1: Oktoberfest is on at the German Club. Kicks off tonight. Mr. and Mrs. Oktoberfest competition starts at 8. Tomorrow, though, it's family day. 2 p.m. to 5:30. Activities, games, outfits, all the things. Admission is free. All ages welcome. And then continues on to the evening with probably some slightly more adult-oriented activities. Here's Kelly Clarkson, Z99.

0: Happy feel-good Friday, first weekend of October brings sunshine and upper teens. We went from scraping our windshields yesterday to planning patio drinks by Monday. We'll be back into the 20s. Of course, on a feel-good Friday, we want to hear from you. What song will just start your weekend outright? 306-936-9999. Canadian astronaut Joshua Kuchrick and his fellow crew members rocketed into orbit from Cape Canaveral, heading for a six-month expedition on the International Space Station. A warm, dry end to September means the harvest is getting closer. 63% of the crop is off. Numbers are still lagging a little bit. And here we thought drenching ourselves in deep woods days were behind us. Nope. Mosquitoes are relentless. And most stores have shifted away from restocking summer goods like bug spray. I mean, we're full on Christmas in stores now. So good luck finding some. And addicted to your phone? Well, I may have a wee problem, okay, but so do the rest of you. Well, Pinterest is telling us, get off your phone and start some tactile hobbies. There's been a huge resurgence in crafting, canning, flower pressing. You guys, I just went to a flower pressing on pumpkins party 2 weeks ago. Baking? So much so that kitchen witching is the name of the actual trend. And that's what's going on this morning.
1: Well, tonight it's game day. Lights out, electric powwow tonight. Mosaic Stadium, it's the Riders host the Stamps. Kickoff 7:30. Might be a bit rainy.
2: We got a big game, though. Riders need to get back in the win column. We got our boy back, Brett Lawther, even though he's not starting tonight. Tonight's an emotional boost for us on the field. Go, Riders, go. We need this one.
1: Do you think he's going to be in a cheerleader outfit then?
2: I think he's going to be standing on the bench, screaming at the crowd, getting them pumped up.
1: And the Oilers last night, let's just say the first 20 minutes and 37 seconds, a pretty good start.
3: And backdoor score goes in front, and there's the first National Hockey League goal. Bouchard, a shot, rebound, McDavid, beautiful look, she scores! Pass down low, Draisaitl banks it in off the Lankinen, 5-0 Edmonton.
1: You would think after a 5-0 start in just over 20 minutes, the game would be over. But not the Oilers' wheels.
2: They jumped out to an 8-2 lead. At one point in the third period, the Canucks closed it to 8-6. Everyone hanging on to their butts. The Oilers pull it out 9-7, which I thought was quite fitting, given that's Connor McDavid's number.
1: Oh, 9-7. I didn't think about that. And the Flames, they got pumped 6-1 by the Kraken in their home opener, which wasn't great. But Regina Pats hit the road. Tonight, they play the Edmonton Oil Kings. Then they head to Calgary to face the Hitmen Sunday, 2 p.m. And this is cool. City of Regina has announced their second annual I Love Regina Pats game. Sunday, November 1st, 2 p.m. All tickets available, $13 plus taxes and fees.
2: I love the fact that it's on a Sunday afternoon. That means we can all go, bring the kids, have a time. Last year was on a Tuesday night, I think. Yeah.
1: Sunday, that's great.
0: Feel Good Friday looks pretty fantastic. 18 for a high today. Maybe a little shower rolling through later on. 17 sunshine tomorrow. 19 Sunday. And then get a load of this. 23 coming up on Monday.
1: That's your weather for WheatlandRoofing.com. Right now, 1 degree.

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1: Got a text from Krista in Albert Park. Eggnog back in stores.
0: What?
1: Not a complaint. We love our eggnog. It's just, it kind of feels haphazardly reintroduced.
0: Over. It feels like it should come after Halloween, but you know I'm going to have some. Here's a line of Miles, Z99.

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7: We got a great Friday ahead of us. Hope you're feeling good. A high of 18 on the way. Could get a little bit weird this afternoon. Some wind, maybe some rain, but it all stops in time for tonight's Rider game kicking off around 7:30, Justin.
8: I'm just looking forward to next week. 23 Monday, 21 Tuesday. Yeah, we're not done yet. Here's Taylor.

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6: Some clouds trying to block that sunrise, but we will get there eventually.
7: Oh, seeing some pink, seeing some fuchsias, some tangerines.
6: It is actually the canvas for the sky when you have some clouds up there and the sun can bounce off that. So you don't want a perfectly clear sky for sunrise.
7: No, and 3 degrees right now, we'll take that.
6: His new album, The Outlaw Sherry Lee, another Western tale, very good. It's Shaboozy, Z99.

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0: It is Justin and Wheels and Shauna on a gorgeous Friday morning, guys.
5: Well, who says gorgeous? Like, who's judging this?
6: Do you remember yesterday? Minus two yesterday?
5: There
6: plus
5: was
6: five right now?
5: Come on, you guys.
6: Yesterday. Yeah. That's true. Okay, five's
0: good. Okay.
6: Yeah.
0: It is not as chilly as we were yesterday morning. And by Sunday, Monday into the 20s, 23, you guys, on Monday.
6: We're getting spoiled. I'm okay with that.
5: Maybe this will be the first time this summer you bust out shorts. Took you till October. But you could let those pasty whites see the sunshine.
6: I promise you both, it will not be the first time.
0: Yeah, this is the guy, by the way, who swam in jeans this summer.
5: That's true, actually.
6: Don't knock it until you try it, you two.
5: I've tried it.
0: Yeah.
5: It's a lot of drag.
0: Well, we are wishing our farm friends a great weekend because the harvest is getting closer to being completed. 63% of the crop is off. Numbers still lagging a little bit, but we got a good stretch coming up. Canadian astronaut Joshua Kutrick and his fellow crew members rocketing into orbit from Cape Canaveral, heading for a six-month expedition on the International Space Station.
6: Did you guys see that he's allowed to bring one item and he brought Gull Lake beef jerky with him to the space station?
0: No. I didn't see that story.
5: That's your one item?
6: The second time it's been there. I went with Chris Hadfield as well back in 2013.
5: Is it like one of whatever size you want? Like, because I would bring a pillow sack full.
6: Yeah, that's why you're not an astronaut, Justin.
5: That's the only reason, yes.
0: Yes. And here we thought drenching ourselves in deep woods days were behind us. No, the mosquito situation is relentless. They're comparing this to July numbers that we are seeing now into October. And of course, most stores, they've shifted. They're full on Christmas. So try finding some legit mosquito spray.
5: I love that we need to restock on sunscreen and mosquito spray, and neither will be found in the stores.
6: Can we wear the, like those sensicles, the evergreen tree smell? That you put on your fake Christmas trees to get the mosquitoes away?
0: Yeah.
6: We could try that.
5: I thought you meant the, like, thing you hang in your car, the little evergreen trees.
6: Listen, we'll try it.
5: Yeah.
6: We'll try anything.
0: And addicted to your phone? Well, I might. You have a wee problem. So do you.
6: Shauna, read this story in first person for everyone.
5: Yeah,
6: please.
5: Okay. Go ahead.
0: Pinterest is telling us. Shauna Foster.
5: Yes.
0: To get off our phones and start tactile hobbies. So there's been a huge resurgence in crafting, canning, flower pressing, which 2 weekends ago I attended a flower pressing on pumpkin fall party. So I am doing this. I am this person.
6: You attended it and documented the entire thing through your phone for a reel on Instagram. Yeah, we get it. It's not the same thing.
0: It is the same thing if you're doing the activity.
5: Okay.
0: And baking is also showing a big resurgence.
5: Well,
0: I'm going to bake this weekend, and
5: that's
0: guess
5: fine.
0: What? No, you're not getting anything.
5: No, Wheels is making fun of you, not me, Shauna, okay? I'll get some not for Wheels.
0: This is an actual term. It's called kitchen witching.
6: What is that?
0: That's doing all those things I just said.
5: You're a kitchen witch.
0: You're a kitchen witch. It's a kitchen witch.
5: Close to a bar wench? Because it's Oktoberfest this weekend, so.
0: Sometimes I look like a ditch witch, so I don't know. They're all the same.
6: Oh, boy.
0: That's what's going on this morning.
5: Rider game day. It's electric powwow tonight, which hopefully will spur the riders back into the win column. Kickoff is at 7:30. Might be a little rainy. We'll have to wait and see if the wind dies down. Brett Lowther, who's back, is not starting the game.
0: Yes.
6: But he will be there on the bench, pumping up the crowd, getting everyone fired up. It just feels so right that he's back in Rider Nation.
5: They're just saying he's not starting, though. Like, do they give the other guy a, like, kick or two? And if it doesn't go well, they're like, all right, Brett, come on in.
6: Ultimately, yeah. And last night in the NHL, Shauna. The Oilers and Canucks, after two games, have scored 27 goals combined. It's madness. Last night, your Oilers were up 8-2. Like, they were stomping the Canucks, and then they let them back into the game. It was 8-6, and everyone went, hello. And of course, the Oilers win 9-7. A nice Connor McDavid-esque number, but the Oilers need some goaltending. I'm telling you.
5: I love that you're up 8-2 and you almost lose the game, Shauna.
0: Okay, it's not me personally. You're acting like I need to take responsibility for this.
5: You are the representation for them. And U of R Rams are ranked number 10. They are playing the Calgary Dinos tomorrow. It's their first game following last weekend's loss to U of S Huskies 38-31.
6: And don't forget, the Regina Thunder have claimed first place in the PFC. They've got one more regular season game. They're hosting the Calgary Colts this Sunday, Libel Field, 1 p.m. Playoffs getting started right away.
0: It's going to be a terrific feel-good Friday with a high of 18. Here we are into October and an 18-degree day. Maybe a chance of a shower later on today. 17 for tomorrow, 19 Sunday, and it just gets better. 23 on Monday.

0: I don't know what it is about that song. It just fits with the weather. Thunder, Z99.
1: And it's Friday. You get to pick the songs. Amberlynn White City, huge somber fan. This guy is writing some unbelievable music.
2: I gotta be honest, one of our favorites. It's Back to Friends, Z99.

0: We are huge fans of that guy. 20 years old from New York. It's Somber, Z99.
1: Speaking of big Somber fans, Rhonda in Lumsden left us a voicemail.
2: Hey, good morning. I just wanted to call in. Thank you so much for playing Somber this morning. Just heading back at it after some glorious days spent in Vancouver. We were able to hit up Somber's first show of the new tour as a special way to kick off my daughter's grade 12 year. Oh my God, he is such a cutie patootie. And if anyone is not a fan, I mean, it's time to get with it. She's been a fan since, I don't know, since he was basically an unknown with a few thousand followers. So it's a really special treat for her and a really special treat for us as parents to treat her to that. And yeah, see the concert. I'm obviously a fan too. My husband, he's just a good dad. but yeah, so good. So thank you for kicking off my drive to work this morning with a little flashback from the first show in the tour. Have a great day.
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0: They say there's a chance of showers. It is going to be windy this afternoon, but looks like it should all clear up in time for the Rider game tonight.
1: And great news this weekend. Yeah, around 17, 18, but starting next week, Monday, calling for sunshine in 23. 20s for Tuesday. summer hanging on. We love it.
0: Oh, Bevan Hillsdale wants some Train. Drops of Jupiter, Z99.

0: That song rules, especially with this sunshine. Train, Drops of Jupiter.
1: What a forecast we have for the first weekend of October. Nothing but sunshine and into the 20s, which is all thanks to Super El Nino. Bring it, Super. We want more.
0: I mean, yesterday was a gorgeous day for a pow tea, right? Pow tea. What did we, Wesley's third birthday, puppy Wesley, not a party, a pow tea.
1: It's a paw tea. Pause.
0: Paw tea.
2: You can't say paw?
0: I can say paw. I just keep thinking of a porta potty.
2: Oh, boy.
1: No.
0: Was it, it's, can you move it around, Shauna? You could take the party to somebody else. It could be a porta potty.
2: You gave him that laugh, Shauna?
1: His dad jokes are so terrible. That they're so terrible, they are funny.
0: Yeah, thank you. That's the goal right there. But how was the potty?
1: All right, so Wesley turned 3. I decided to throw a potty. My brother and his wife brought over their puppers, Bernard. Bernard is 1. He just had his potty. He turned 1. And so they have another dog, Duke. Duke wasn't feeling well yesterday, and he declined the invite to... He's 17 Duke. Years old, and they just didn't feel the potty would be a good plan. So the party consisted of the kids, Jeff, my brother, his wife, Bernard, and did we rip it up? I think we literally ripped it up.
3: Happy birthday to you. Happy birthday to you. Happy birthday, dear Wesley. Happy birthday to you.
1: So at about the halfway point there where I start laughing, that is because both Wesley and Bernard got on the table to try to blow out the candles.
0: I thought you were laughing because you made everybody turn and face you to sing happy birthday to Wesley to you because the party's all about you and the dogs don't care.
1: No.
0: Did you go in the middle and have them circle around you, or what did you do, Shauna?
1: No, I stood with my phone recording the whole thing. What do you think I did?
2: Shauna, I want to know what you got as gifts for Wesley's birthday, because they're for you.
1: No, they're not for me. This was all about Wes, my beautiful bubbins. I got goodie bags for the guests. So in the goodie bags was bacon strips, and a little toy. And then Wesley got his main gift, and his main gift was a giant pizza stuffy that squeaks when you chew on it.
2: I can't believe I'm having this conversation about a dog.
1: You're looking at me like I'm unhinged.
2: Shauna, you are unhinged. Look in the mirror.
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8: 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Yeah, it is Friday, in case you're wondering. A high of 18 on the way, and tomorrow is another Ralco Radio Free Admission Day at the Mackenzie Art Gallery. So if you lose your voice tonight at the Riders game and need a spot to kind of chill out and just kind of relax, that's the place to do it, Justin.
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2: The first weekend of October, bringing sun, headed for highs in the 20s, 23 by Monday.
3: My hope for everyone is that yesterday that cold start killed the bugs, the mosquitoes, and then today we can actually enjoy some sun.
2: I really hope you're right, because we thought that that part of summer was done. No, it was a second round of mosquitoes, and stores don't even have off, and the deep woods and all the things, the sprays, you can't find it.
4: Wheels and I were sitting on a patio yesterday. The wasps were bad. They were everywhere, too.
2: Oh, they're
4: so
2: terrible.
4: You got the whole mix of mosquitoes and wasps. And it does feel like the middle of July, which I'm not complaining about in October.
2: Canadian astronaut Joshua Kutrick, this has been fun to follow. His fellow crew members rocketing into orbit from Cape Canaveral, headed for a six-month expedition on the International Space Station.
3: Either of you have any desire to go to space? Even if it's the Katy Perry version where you just go up and come down?
2: No.
3: None.
2: And sadly, that is the version that my daughter keeps talking about. Like, we've had these amazing space missions, and then she'll pipe up, yeah, remember when Katy Perry almost went, Mom? Ha ha.
4: I did want to go till you said that, Wheels. And now, no, I'm good.
2: Well, the warm, dry end of September and now this beautiful October weather means the harvest is getting closer. 63% of the crop is off. Numbers still lagging, of course, because of all the rain that we had, but we're getting there, and it looks like a sunny string of nice days for next week. And if you're like me and addicted to your phone, Pinterest is telling us to stop ourselves, get off our phones, and start tactile hobbies. So there's been this big resurgence in crafting, canning, flower pressing, and baking. So much so that kitchen witching is the trend. That's the term that we're using.
4: Kitchen witching?
2: Mm-hmm.
4: That doesn't really make sense to me, but hobbies with your hands. So, like, let's say if you were holding a club, carrying around a bag, hitting a ball, that is definitely a hobby with your hands.
3: Justin, you try and cram golf in every conversation we have. This time it works. Yes, that is a tactile hobby.
4: Thank you.
2: Really?
3: Yeah,
2: you're
3: it works.
2: Going with that?
3: I thought your tactile hobby, Shauna, would be getting an old BlackBerry with a physical keyboard and going, see, it has buttons, it counts.
2: I'm pushing those things down.
3: How tactile I am.
2: Oh, that's what's going on.
3: Hey, Riders on tonight, taking on the Calgary Stampeders. We need to win this game, okay?
2: Yes.
3: We've lost two in a row. The Stampeders are at the bottom of the West, kickoff 7:30, and we've got a good luck charm returning for us. Brett Lowther back on the bench, not starting. Doesn't mean we won't see him at some point tonight, so go Riders, go.
4: And Shauna, last night, a pretty good first 20-ish minutes for the Oilers.
5: Backdoor score! Goes back and forth! Yeah. There's the first National Hockey League goal! Bouchard, a shot, rebound, takes the action! McDavid, beautiful look, she scores! Pass down low, Draisaitl banks it in off the Lankinen. 5-0 Edmonton!
2: Yes!
4: 5-0.
2: One after another!
4: After just over 20 minutes, and you would think the game would be over. No, the Oilers almost lost after being up 8-2. The Canucks came back 8-6 in the third, but too little too late. That game ends 9-7. 16 goals in the last game. It was 6-5.
3: Robbie from Lakeview texted in, huge Oilers fan. He says, 9-7 win feels like a loss.
4: Oh,
3: it actually does if you're an Oilers fan.
2: I am so worried, you guys, because Cabbagehead, you know what an Oilers fan he is, and I'm worried he's going to view it the same way as Robbie and going to be, well, not in a great mood when he comes in this morning.
3: Literally yesterday, Shauna, Cabbagehead told us, don't worry, Levi, he's our future goaltender. He played last night. He was the guy who was letting in beach balls last night.
4: 7 goals? Yeah, that's a good start.
3: So if you see him around the office today, just don't make eye contact.
2: Good idea.
4: And that's your sports for Lamella Medical Aesthetics.
2: Feel Good Friday looks pretty fantastic. 18 for a high today. Maybe a little shower rolling through later on. 17 sunshine tomorrow. 19 Sunday. And then get a load of this.

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1: All right, we've got to talk about movies this weekend. There's two biggies opening. You have got a very different Tom Cruise in Digger.
2: When all else fails, you hit him with the truth. You know, the hard truth. Just bang, bang, bang. Woo!
1: Woo! Not getting amazing reviews.
3: It feels like one of those movies that either is going to be incredible or terrible. No in between, and it feels like early reviews... terrible.
4: You guys, if I had to guess, it reminds me a little bit of Napoleon Dynamite. Some people were like, this movie is weird, and why would anyone watch it? And then you go and experience it and discover it's quite funny. So I'm hoping that the critics are wrong with this one. They spent $180 million on that, and it's not tracking well at all right now.
3: Just like Napoleon Dynamite. They had a budget of, it was $180,000.
4: Yeah, something like that.
1: Now, there is a scary one. If you read Colleen Hoover's Verity...
5: You must have questions.
6: Why can't your wife finish her book series?
5: This is Verity. Doctors don't think she'll ever walk or talk again.
1: I know that the two of you have not read Colleen Hoover's Verity.
3: You got me. Yeah. That's not usually my book choice. No.
1: A shocking story, you guys. Just know it is a thriller amongst the best thrillers. It's a terrifying story, and it is a little Halloweenish. Like, it is appropriate that they released it in October.
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4: Happy Friday. Hope you're feeling good. Nice to see the blue skies fighting with those clouds. A high of 16 today. We got the Riders tonight. It's going to be a great weekend, Justin.
3: Unfortunately, some leaves are going to be coming off the trees today, gusting to 50, but right around supper time, it's going to quiet down, chance of showers go away, and we should have a gorgeous evening for football, a gorgeous weekend ahead, and into the 20s next week.
4: And you know the drill. If you want to hear a song, give us a call, 306-936-9999. It's Bethany and Hawkstone. Want some of

0: It's Avicii for your Feel Good Friday, Z99.
1: You guys, even though there's only a high of 16 today, lots of sunshine. Justin and I were on a patio yesterday from like 12 to 1. When that sun hits you, it is still very, very hot for that little window in the day.
0: For an hour or two.
2: For 1 hour?
1: Yeah.
2: Michelle texted that she is so excited specifically to hang with you, Wheels, at the Radio Marathon because she thinks that you guys have something in common. Her nickname is Dasher.
1: Oh.
2: And she said, long story, but it involves perceived speed playing ball when I was a teenager.
1: No way.
2: Yeah, wow. Just like you, Wheels. Perceived speed.
0: Perceived speed many, many years ago.
1: Hold on. What's with the accent on the perceived word? Like, you guys are bolding that when you say it.
0: I mean, you ran your first ever marathon last year, and you barely finished before they closed the gates.
1: That is not true. 4 hours and 40 minutes with 2.5 months training is not bad for a marathon, let me tell you.
0: I don't know. That doesn't sound like speed to me.
1: No, that is perceived speed for sure.
2: That would be perceived speed.
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0: It's Justin Bieber and the Kid Laroi on a Feel Good Friday. Hey, it is a simply perfect morning, isn't it?
1: You know what? Not bad. 8 degrees on our way to a high of 16. And right before kickoff tonight, the wind dies down. The rain, if there is any, it's gone. We got a perfect evening ahead of us.
2: We'll see if Taylor Swift knocks her off the top of the charts or Mariah Carey comes for her. Either way, Ella Langley's had a huge year.

0: She was in Texas, the biggest song in the world. Will Mariah come at her? Absolutely, it's going to happen. Hey, the eggnog's in stores. I say, Mariah, just thaw out now. Let's just do it.
1: Yeah, what was that photo you sent yesterday to us, Wheels? What was in the
0: that
1: photo,
0: That actually made me
1: Wheels?
0: Mad, Wheels.
2: I was grocery shopping with my daughter, Winifred, and we both stumbled upon eggnog back in stores. Eggnog has returned.
1: Second!
0: Now, come on.
2: Wait, you don't like eggnog? Like, how are you not happy seeing eggnog back in stores?
0: It is not a question of whether we like eggnog. I will do one nog of the holiday season, maybe when I put up the Christmas tree, end of November.
1: You
0: Let's
1: know what?
0: Do one eggnog then.
1: I actually realized, because pumpkin spice lattes came out, what, this year in August? Beginning of August?
0: Mm-hmm. August 25th.
1: So, yeah, they're just way ahead of things, because they're going to try and be like, oh, people are sick of pumpkin spice lattes, because they've been out for months now. We got to move on to eggnog lattes.
2: No issues with this, you guys. The more eggnog, the better.
0: Come on. You did not buy it, did you?
2: Shauna, between my daughter and I, we consume copious amounts of eggnog.
0: Are you serious? You purchased it and you drank eggnog.
2: I will not stop. No.
1: Ice cream, eggnog. He is the king of dairy, Shauna.
0: Of heavy cream products.
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0: 8:22, clouds in the sky, but we're on our way to a high of 16. We were just talking about eggnog. In my world, Justin, it's the greatest. Sabrina Mushaw texts in, eggnog is life.
1: I thought football is life.
0: Move over, football. There's a new champion in town.
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2: 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Our colors will fade.

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1: The first weekend of October, bringing sun, headed for highs in the 20s, 23 by Monday.
2: My hope for everyone is that yesterday that cold start killed the bugs, the mosquitoes, and then today we can actually enjoy some sun.
1: I really hope you're right, because we thought that that part of summer was done. No, it was a second round of mosquitoes, and stores don't even have off, and the deep woods and all the things, the sprays, you can't find it.
3: Wheels and I were sitting on a patio yesterday. The wasps were bad. They were everywhere, too.
1: Oh, they're
3: so
1: terrible.
3: You got the whole mix of mosquitoes and wasps, and it does feel like the middle of July, which I'm not complaining about in October.
1: Canadian astronaut Joshua Kutrick, this has been fun to follow. His fellow crew members rocketing into orbit from Cape Canaveral, headed for a six-month expedition on the International Space Station.
2: Either of you have any desire to go to space, even if it's the Katy Perry version where you just go up and come down?
1: No.
2: None.
1: And sadly, that is the version that my daughter keeps talking about. Like, we've had these amazing space missions, and then she'll pipe up, yeah, remember when Katy Perry almost went, Mom? Ha ha.
3: I did want to go till you said that, Wheels. And now, no, I'm good.
1: Well, the warm, dry end of September and now this beautiful October weather means the harvest is getting closer. 63% of the crop is off. Numbers still lagging, of course, because of all the rain that we had. But we're getting there, and it looks like a sunny string of nice days for next week. And if you're like me and addicted to your phone, Pinterest is telling us to stop ourselves, get off our phones, and start tactile hobbies. So there's been this big resurgence in crafting, canning, flower pressing, and baking. So much so that kitchen witching is the trend. That's the term that we're using.
3: Kitchen witching?
1: Mm-hmm.
3: That doesn't really make sense to me, but hobbies with your hands. So, like, let's say if you were holding a club, carrying around a bag, hitting a ball, that is definitely a hobby with your hands.
2: Justin, you try and cram golf in every conversation we have. This time it works. Yes, that is a tactile hobby.
3: Thank you.
1: Really?
2: Yeah,
1: you're
2: it works.
1: Going with that?
2: I thought your tactile hobby, Shauna, would be getting an old BlackBerry with a physical keyboard and going, see, it has buttons, it counts.
1: I'm pushing those things down.
2: See, look at how tactile I am.
1: Oh.
3: That's what's going on for Access Communications.
2: Hey, Riders on tonight, taking on the Calgary Stampeders. We need to win this game, okay?
1: Yes.
2: We've lost two in a row. The Stampeders are at the bottom of the West, kickoff 7:30, and we've got a good luck charm returning for us. Brett Lowther back on the bench, not starting. Doesn't mean we won't see him at some point tonight, so go Riders, go.
3: And Shauna, last night, a pretty good first 20-ish minutes for the Oilers.
4: Backdoor score goes in front. Yeah. There's the first National Hockey League goal. Bouchard, a shot, rebound to Nassif.
5: McDavid, beautiful look.
4: Chase scores. Pass down low. Draisaitl banks it in off the Lankinen. 5-0 Edmonton.
1: Yes.
3: 5-0.
1: One after another.
3: After just over 20 minutes, and you would think the game would be over. No, the Oilers almost lost after being up 8-2. The Canucks came back 8-6 in the third, but too little too late. That game ends 9-7. 16 goals in the last game. It was 6-5.
2: Robbie from Lakeview texts in, huge Oilers fan. He says, 9-7 win feels like a loss.
3: Oh,
2: it actually does if you're an Oilers fan.
1: I am so worried, you guys, because Kavachad, you know what an Oilers fan he is, and I'm worried he's going to view it the same way as Robbie and going to be, well, not in a great mood when he comes in this morning.
2: Literally yesterday, Shauna, Kavachad told us, don't worry, Levi, he's our future goaltender. He played last night. He was the guy letting in beach balls last
3: Seven
2: night.
3: Seven goals? Yeah, that's a good start.
2: So if you see him around the office today, just don't make eye contact.
1: Good idea.
3: And that's your sports for the Health Sciences Association of Saskatchewan.
1: Feel Good Friday looks pretty fantastic. 18 for a high today. Maybe a little shower rolling through later on. 17 sunshine tomorrow. 19 Sunday. And then get a load of this. 23 coming up on Monday.
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0: from my ass.
1: There's Lady Gaga. Good morning. It is Shauna, Justin, and Wheels on a picture-perfect fall day. It's going to be warm later on, a high of 16, and even into the 20s for next week.
2: Is it weird that I don't remember what October's supposed to feel like? This feels normal to me, but I think it's maybe not.
3: This is the nice side of October. There's another side, a darker side of October we won't talk about because we don't want to acknowledge that it could be coming eventually.
2: Snows during Halloween every year.
3: No, do not acknowledge the darker side.
2: Super El Nino this year, you guys.
1: Let's not go there.
2: It's not going to happen.
1: No.

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1: Despite some critical reviews, Encore, the follow-up to Showgirl for Taylor Swift, is being lapped right up, you guys. Patient Zero set a one-day streaming record, and the bonus tracks got another 40 million streams for those four songs.
2: The Taylor Swift detectives are going crazy right now with the Patient Zero music video and the Dakota Johnson tie-ins. Then the Emmy skit.

0: Did you see what happened last night?
1: I did.
0: Anne Hathaway, starring with Verity this weekend, is on some talk show wearing the diamond snake necklace that Taylor Swift wore.
1: Mm-hmm.
0: And I'm going, this is not an accident, you guys. She's tying in this too.
1: How does Anne Hathaway play into it, though? That I don't know.
2: Just wait. There's more music videos coming, right? Probably.
1: Maybe, but Anne Hathaway is super pregnant right now.
2: And she's doing literally everything. I'm not sure she is even pregnant. Because she is everywhere doing everything.
0: It's brilliant by Taylor, though, because these streaming numbers are crazy because everyone's listening to the song over and over again to try and pull out clues and the music video. So it's another masterclass in marketing.
1: And 5 years after Chris Harrison left The Bachelor, and he left with some scandal, he's set to host a new show. It's called The Vow. It is identical to The Bachelor. And so now Warner Brothers is claiming, of course, that he copied intellectual property. There's going to be a lawsuit, and it's all one big fun mess.
2: That's just what I need more of in my life is more Bachelor. No, I just want to go back. Give me the Taylor Frankie Paul Bachelorette.
1: Well, I don't know what happened to that one. We were supposed to get that in July. Then it got bumped again. Now here we are in October and no Taylor Frankie Paul. And she's off Mormon Wives,
0: too.
1: You know
0: it's coming.
1: You saw that, right?
2: I know.
1: Mm-hmm.
2: I think lawyers are having a feast right now.
1: Quite possibly. That's what's trending.
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1: Feel good Friday vibes all over that one. The weather too. Well, it gets better. It is going to gust to 50 this afternoon. Small chance of showers, but then it clears up. This evening should be gorgeous.
0: We got regular fall weather this weekend, but we got some borderline summer weather coming on Monday. Sunshine and 23. And next week's going to be unbelievable.
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0: Happy Friday. Hope you're feeling good. I know someone who's feeling great. Happy birthday to Jackson from Pilot Butte. A Friday birthday? There's nothing quite like it.
1: I'm trying to think if there's anything like it. I was going to say a Christmas birthday, but that's actually like the literal worst thing in the world.
0: No, you don't want that. 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

0: You had your chance, but you blew it. 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
1: Huh?
0: Yeah, it was hot then, but I'm even hotter now.

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0: Olivia Dean, that is Man I Need on your Feel Good Friday. Hey.
1: Have you guys seen her perform live? She looks like so much fun. I don't mean like in person, because she hasn't brought any shows to Canada yet, I don't think. But all the videos. She's having a good time.
2: She's the coolest. There's no one as classy sounding as...
0: Mm-hmm.
2: She's got that little swagger to her, too. I would dream of being that cool.
1: Yeah, you're not that cool.
2: No, I'm well aware.
1: Here's Donna Lewis, Z99.

0: holy.
1: You guys, imagine that song at this year's Super Bowl. Please let it happen. Justin Bieber, Z99.
2: You're not getting him for the Super Bowl, Wheels.
1: We deserve him for the Super Bowl.
2: No, we deserve Miley Cyrus, right, Shauna?
0: That is exactly it. And if they announce Bieber, that is totally fine. I just think if Bieber does it, someone should be with him to bring up the energy, because Bieber lately is, he's low energy. And that's not a slight. That's not something negative. It's just Super Bowl halftime. Like, we came off of Bad Bunny last year.
2: Nothing screams total confidence than when a woman says, totally fine. Right? That's how you describe Justin Bieber. Yeah, it's totally fine. How are you, honey? I'm totally fine.
1: I'm totally fine.
2: Here's Charlotte Carden, Z99.

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1: What a beautiful forecast we have. Nothing but sun. Hopefully the wind stays low. No rain for our game tonight. And then we are into the 20s for next week.
2: Middle of October. That's basically where we're at. 20s in the middle of October. Here's a fun one for your Feel Good Friday. Mambo number 5.

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0: I want you, I need you, oh God, I need these beautiful things that I've got.
1: A little Benny Boone for your Friday. A high of 18 on the way. Riders playing tonight. Oktoberfest kicks off tonight. You guys, we got lots going on here.
2: Should I put on my Lederhosen for Oktoberfest?
3: That's a leotard, essentially?
2: No, it's not a leotard. It's like brown suspender shorts, some high frilly socks, a flowy blouse, and a nice little brown hat with a feather in it.
1: Shauna, can we...
3: I remember now. I saw this.
1: Can we collectively agree that if Justin ever says, should I put on, the answer is no. Just like, no.
3: No matter what?
1: Don't do it.
2: Should I put on some snow?
1: No.
2: I'm putting it on. Here you go. Everybody wants to be like you.

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1: Despite some critical reviews, Encore, the follow-up to Showgirl for Taylor Swift, is being lapped right up, you guys. Patient Zero set a one-day streaming record, and the bonus tracks got another 40 million streams for those four songs.
2: The Taylor Swift detectives are going crazy right now with the Patient Zero music video and the Dakota Johnson tie-ins, then the Emmy skit. Did you see what happened last night?
1: I did.
2: Anne Hathaway, starring with Verity this weekend, mm-hmm. is on some talk show wearing the diamond snake necklace that Taylor Swift wore.
1: Mm-hmm.
2: And I'm going, this is not an accident, you guys. She's tying in this too.
1: How does Anne Hathaway play into it, though? That I don't know. And 5 years after Chris Harrison left The Bachelor, and he left with some scandal, he's set to host a new show. It's called The Vow. It is identical to The Bachelor. And so now Warner Brothers is claiming, of course, that he copied intellectual property. There's going to be a lawsuit, and it's all one big fun mess.
3: That's just what I need more of in my life, is more Bachelor. No, I just want to go back. Give me the Taylor Frankie Paul Bachelorette.
1: Well, I don't know what happened to that one. We were supposed to get that in July. Then it got bumped again. Now here we are in October, and no Taylor Frankie Paul.

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1: All right, we've got to talk about movies this weekend. There's two biggies opening. You have got a very different Tom Cruise in Digger.
2: When all else fails, you hit him with the truth. You know, the hard truth. Just bang, bang, bang. Woo!
1: Woo! Not getting amazing reviews.
3: It feels like one of those movies that either is going to be incredible or terrible. No in between, and it feels like early reviews... terrible.
4: You guys, if I had to guess, it reminds me a little bit of Napoleon Dynamite. And people were like, this movie is weird, and why would anyone watch it? And then you go and experience it and discover it's quite funny. So I'm hoping that the critics are wrong with this one. They spent $180 million on that, and it's not tracking well at all right now.
3: Just like Napoleon Dynamite. They had a budget of, it was $180,000.
4: Yeah, something like that.
1: Now, there is a scary one. If you read Colleen Hoover's Verity...
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4: Now, what do we think about Verity being rated lower than Digger? Currently at 39% on Rotten Tomatoes.
1: Oh, I purposely didn't look.
4: Oops.
1: I didn't want to know.
4: Sorry, you should have said
1: Thanks,
4: something.
1: Wheels.
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1: Beaches on your Feel Good Friday. Kellyanne and the girls road tripping. First hockey tournament of the season. Wow. Have fun in Edmonton. Here's two.

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1: Despite some critical reviews, Encore, the follow-up to Showgirl for Taylor Swift, is being lapped right up, you guys. Patient Zero set a one-day streaming record, and the bonus tracks got another 40 million streams for those four songs.
2: The Taylor Swift detectives are going crazy right now with the Patient Zero music video and the Dakota Johnson tie-ins, then the Emmy skit. Did you see what happened last night?
1: I did.
2: Anne Hathaway, starring with Verity this weekend, is on some talk show wearing the diamond snake necklace that Taylor Swift wore.
1: Mm-hmm.
2: And I'm going, this is not an accident, you guys. She's tying in this too.
1: How does Anne Hathaway play into it, though? That I don't know. And 5 years after Chris Harrison left The Bachelor, and he left with some scandal, he's set to host a new show. It's called The Vow. It is identical to The Bachelor. And so now Warner Brothers is claiming, of course, that he copied intellectual property. There's going to be a lawsuit, and it's all one big fun mess.
3: That's just what I need more of in my life, is more Bachelor. No, I just want to go back. Give me the Taylor Frankie Paul Bachelorette.
1: Well, I don't know what happened to that one. We were supposed to get that in July. Then it got bumped again. Now here we are in October, and no Taylor Frankie Paul.

Imagine Dragons. Didn't that sound good? Look, it's Friday. There's a Rough Rider game at Mosaic tonight. And what we're going to do is we're going to feel good. Not just for a little while, either. All day. We're all day with it. This is Drop Dead. Here's Olivia Rodrigo.

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1: Nice day today. The even nicer days are coming up tomorrow and Sunday. 16 till Sunday. That's when we'll hit 20. A lot of sunshine. Zed weather for Haas Health in Emerald Park.
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2: All right, we've got to talk about movies this weekend. There's two biggies opening. You have got a very different Tom Cruise in Digger.
3: 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You know, the hard truth. Just bang, bang, bang. Woo!
2: Woo! Not getting amazing reviews.
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5: 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They spent $180 million on that, and it's not tracking well at all right now.
4: Just like Napoleon Dynamite. They had a budget of, it was $180,000.
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2: 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If you read Colleen Hoover's Verity...
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5: Now, what do we think about Verity being rated lower than Digger? Currently at 39% on Rotten Tomatoes.
2: Oh, I purposely didn't look.
5: Oops.
2: I didn't want to know.
5: Sorry, you should have said
2: Thanks,
5: something.
2: Wheels.
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2: 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Is it exciting? Who's it by? This one's called Bass Persuades. People are telling us they like it. Who is it?
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1: Today's a good day, 16 degrees. The weekend will be warmer and even sunnier. Okay.
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0: Regina's number one hit.

That one is nice. There's Taylor Swift. Today's Friday. The best way to make your workday go quicker is good music nonstop. That's what we're about. Feeling good, playing great songs. Yeah, on the Tim's.

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1: Despite some critical reviews, Encore, the follow-up to Showgirl for Taylor Swift, is being lapped right up, you guys. Patient Zero set a one-day streaming record, and the bonus tracks got another 40 million streams for those four songs.
2: The Taylor Swift detectives are going crazy right now with the Patient Zero music video and the Dakota Johnson tie-ins, then the Emmy skit. Did you see what happened last night?
1: I did.
2: Anne Hathaway, starring with Verity this weekend, is on some talk show wearing the diamond snake necklace that Taylor Swift wore.
1: Mm-hmm.
2: And I'm going, this is

0: not an accident, you guys. She's tying in this, too.
1: How does Anne Hathaway play into it, though? That I don't know. And 5 years after Chris Harrison left The Bachelor, and he left with some scandal, he's set to host a new show. It's called The Vow. It is identical to The Bachelor. And so now Warner Brothers is claiming, of course, that he copied intellectual property. There's going to be a lawsuit, and it's all one big fun mess.
2: That's just what I need more of in my life, is more Bachelor. No, I just want to go back. Give me the Taylor, Frankie, Paul Bachelorette.
1: Well, I don't know what happened to that one. We were supposed to get that in July. Then it got bumped again. Now here we are in October, and no Taylor, Frankie, Paul.

There's Mariana's Trench. It's game day. The Rough Riders have their Lights Out Electric powwow game tonight. They'll be wearing their indigenous logo uniforms. Kickoff's at 7:30. Might want to wear two uniforms tonight. It gets chilly when the sun goes down. This is Risk It All. Here's Bruno Mars.

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1: Is today a good day? Yeah, really good. 16. Tomorrow, brighter, warmer. By Sunday afternoon, 20. Next week in the 20s, too. Nothing but good days coming up. Zed weather for Action Sewer and Drain.
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1: Regina's number one.

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They're somber. It's Friday. 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Sometimes it's good to say goodbye. 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This is Forget You.

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1: All right, we've got to talk about movies this weekend. There's two biggies opening. You have got a very different Tom Cruise in Digger.
2: When all else fails, you hit him with the truth. You know, the hard truth. Just bang, bang, bang. Woo!
1: Woo! Not getting amazing reviews.
3: It feels like one of those movies that either is going to be incredible or terrible. No in between, and it feels like early reviews... terrible.
4: You guys, if I had to guess, it reminds me a little bit of Napoleon Dynamite. People were like, this movie is weird, and why would anyone watch it? And then you go and experience it and discover it's quite funny. So I'm hoping that the critics are wrong with this one. They spent $180 million on that, and it's not tracking well at all right now.
3: Just like Napoleon Dynamite. They had a budget of, it was $180,000.
4: Yeah, yeah, something like that.
1: Now, there is a scary one. If you read Colleen Hoover's Verity...
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4: Now, what do we think about Verity being rated lower than Digger? Currently at 39% on Rotten Tomatoes.
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Game day. It's game day, and the temp's going to dip by kickoff. Riders, Mosaic Stadium, 7:30 game tonight. Layer up. Yeah. Sounds like weekend's going to be bright, sunny, and a lot warmer. Here are the Backstreet Boys.

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That song's such a huge hit. It went number one for 3 weeks this summer, and it's still top two in Saskatchewan. Tame Impala, Jenny, Dracula, Z99. You hear that story about the moose getting into Wascana Rehab Center? Surprise! Like, what do you even say over the intercom? Help? It took 5 tranquilizer darts to subdue the moose. We live in a wild city. Here's Salvation.

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Yeah, Imagine Dragons. I love picturing people hitting that exit at work. This is the best drive home of the week. Friday night's about to begin. We're playing nonstop music to get you back home. Here's Misery. This is Alex Sampson.

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1: Man, that song is getting better. I thought it was good to start with. Sounds better every time. Edge of the Earth by the Beaches. What's the most popular thing to do this weekend? Halloween decorations. They say 60% of people do it as soon as October lands, and I think I know why. We don't get nice weather for the whole month. Do it while it's nice. Here's Heat Waves. Let's have a good one.

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